0: 777. Tied up with you in the city. Can you head to 9 McDonald Street for her husband passing out? Swollen, has red bumps all over him. 33-year-old male.
1: Okay. Hey, Flash. Table area for that Whitwell call. I can clear from there and head over to McDonald's to not have 777 come out of this area.
0: 777, you can stand down. 85 is going to take it.
1: Matt, thank you.

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0: Yeah, they'll find his phone and wallet and belongings left in the car. So I'm going to give him a ride back to the station, and I'm going to try to figure out the rest from there. The charges are just going to be domestic assault, battery, and not reckless endangerment of a child as now.
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1: Engine 4 ladder 2, you're responding. This is the Quincy Fire Department broadcasting engine 4, ladder 2, to Sherman Street and Everett Street to investigate box 5547. This is the Quincy Fire Department broadcasting engine 4, ladder 2, to Sherman Street and Everett Street, investigate box 5547. Car 2.
2: Car 2 has it, investigate Everett and Sherman 5547.
1: Car 2, you have it.

0: 777.
1: This is coming in from QFD. In the area of Everett Street and Sherman Street, they keep striking a box. They believe it could be a juvenile calling the box. They would like an officer there.

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1: Engine 4, intern.
0: Engine 4, we also had box 5546 tap in for Exeter and Norfolk. If you could take a look at that too, please.
1: Engine 4 has a message. 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
1: I got it.

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0: Stedman Street Bridge is going to be closed for bridge work. 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The only way you can access it is down through East Milton Square or 8th Ave.
1: We have it, sir. We'll notify all

0: 5 responding.
1: Union 5, you're responding. This is the Quincy Fire Department broadcasting. Engine 5, Ladder 1, 22 Nightingale Ave, investigation. This is the Quincy Fire Department broadcasting. Engine 5, Ladder 1, 22 Nightingale Ave, investigation. Car 2.
2: Car 2 has it, 22 Nightingale for the investigation.
1: Car 2, you have it.

0: 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Five is Nightingale Command.
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1: 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You have it.
0: Thank you.

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1: Where from?
0: Stand by, I believe it's going to be Boston.
1: Appreciate it.

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2: Jim, I just need it for the transport. I'm trying to change everything out with the car. I just don't want to have these Weymouth guys wait up.
1: Roger.

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0: You're welcome.

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1: Roger, sir, 2105.

0: Kilo 9.
1: Yes, sir.
0: This caller from 32 Ulrich, apartment number 1, states there's a bunch of juveniles behind the Instinct Dance Studio at 550 Adams screaming at the top of their lungs.
2: Kilo 9 and 7-4.
1: Kilo 9, I got it.
3: 7-4, receive.
2: Roger.

0: 784. They have an X-ray beta set to sell for it. If a patient complaining that she can't breathe or back hurts and a few other things.
1: Have it.

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0: 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They're wrapping it up for the night. We're going, Quinn.
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1: Right, the aunt came and picked up the two kids and the victim. That car got parked on a parking lot, and they're going to come back for it later. There's no tow required, so I'm going to be coming in the file.
2: Hey, sir.

0: 777 and 78.
1: 777. 78.
0: It's coming from 50 Division Street, but you want to go to 46 Division Street. Has footage of a person on the backyard of a property.

0: I'm sorry, go again.
1: Seven, the IP states that he's had past vandalism calls there. He believes it's the insurance adjuster on the property trying to take pictures of the damage. Just want to go there. Seven, six, and 7-9. Julian, who on Arlington Road, female there is having a disorder with other guests.
2: Roger, got it.
1: Seven, eight, four, x-rays on scene.

0: 777.
1: 777.
0: Apologize for my questions. I'm just reading the notes. Is this in the past? I'm just trying to judge my response. Looks like they want to show video.
1: Yeah, that's what we're getting now. It is going to be in the past.
0: All right, you can cancel the other comment.
1: Roger, 7-9, you can cancel 7-8. Can you head to Holiday Inn with the 7-6?
0: So, yeah, I have the update.
2: 7-9 has it.
0: 7-6, long.

0: sounds like. So, the station, the X-ray was at the wrong door. They're following me up now, so teleport.
1: I have that.

0: M6.
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1: Working on it now. 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Seven, six. It's going to be the fifth floor.
0: Roger, thank you.
2: So 76, I'll be there 1 minute. One wait for me, sir.
0: Put it in the elevator.

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0: 7 8 9. Extra perspective, but the female party is completely refusing to speak with the EMS.
1: Received.
2: X-ray 2 control, we're going clear. 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
0: 40 Captain's Walk, Unit 3, in 11 meters, but the number comes back to that address. Voicemail left.
1: 81, I have it.

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1: Engine 4 ladder 2, you're responding. This is Quincy Fire Department broadcasting. Engine 4, ladder 2, 43 Old Colony Ave, investigation. 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Engine 4, ladder 2, 43 Old Colony Ave, investigation. Car 2.
2: Car 2 has it, 43 Old Colony Ave for the investigation.
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Delta and Charlie units, come from Weymouth PD. This can be a well-being check on a stop and hold. From New Hampshire Reg, Juliet Echo, Tango, Lima Golf. Happened about 15 minutes ago. She went through the landing into Quincy.

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0: Just checking the status.
1: We're all set, we're working through it.
0: Seven seven nine. You're at 91 Clay Street. You're at 1109 for a well-being check.
1: Okay. 76. I'll get back to the dispo, but I'll take 91 Clay.
0: 7-9, you can disregard. 7-6, gonna take it.
1: Hey. 7-4.
2: QB to command. Box is set. Commander's message.
1: You're all clear.
0: I am, sir.

In the area of Russell Street and Terrell Street, it's going to be a gray Mazda 3 hatchback driving with no plates in the area.

0: 76.
1: Oh, I should be thrown out.
2: 76. That was a ongoing neighbor problem. 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She was clear.

0: 7, 7, 8. 7, 8. 275 Hancock Street in the North Quincy Auto School parking lot there. The white female, black hoodie, jeans, crying for help.
1: Proceed.
0: RP states that she's been there for approximately an hour.
2: Marlon has a message, clearing Latitude.
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0: Have any extra?
1: Roger, got it. You want an extra unit?
0: Yeah.
1: 777, can you break off?
2: Yeah.
1: Can you assist the 78 at 275 Hancock Street?
2: Where is he at?
1: Female crime for help, actually.
0: Sure, yeah. Sure, please.

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0: the Quincy Fire Department broadcasting Engine 5, Ladder 1, 211 West Street investigation. This is the Quincy Fire Department broadcasting Engine 5, Ladder 1, 211 West Street investigation. Katu.
1: Katu, Agent, Engine 5, Ladder 1, 211 West Street investigation.
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0: 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This is a report of accidental.
1: Received. Ladder 1, you copy?
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2: 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We'll reach out to management and give them an update. Unit 6A received.
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0: 14.
4: Temple Street for an alarm. Zone 11, elevator door.
0: What you name it?
5: A5, you disregard one of them. Sorry about that. Portable as well, didn't hear it.
4: A5, Kilo 14, you can disregard.
0: Here's it.
4: Go ahead.
5: 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She was a little upset because she saw her ex-boyfriend to someone else and didn't want to talk to Darby. Shall we go?
4: I haven't.

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0: or no alarm sounding, and everything's secure, so you're clear.
1: I haven't.

0: 7. Yeah, the dispo for Division Street, they were advised most likely investigating the fire because they were on the other person's property and just looked over. Nothing disturbed, nothing more than what's in the notes.
1: All right, I have that 777. Should be fine.

0: 7 to 8. 88 Naval Terrace. 911 abandoned within 792 meters.
1: Seven, nine, that's something else. The other thing is G-way.
0: 7-8 and disregard.
1: I have it. Thank you, sir.

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1: More likely than not, if you just want to head to that medical.
0: Okay.
1: 7 9, confirm they are the same.

Three, two, and then email.

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1: Is there an ETA on that ambulance?
0: I'll call for you now, yeah.

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1: Oh, yeah.
2: 779.
0: 79.
2: Coming from the area of Home Depot and Willard, so about 5 minutes or so.
0: Yeah, you don't have to use just an uncomfortable position. Yeah.
2: Received.
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1: 777.
0: 91 Clay Street, unit 1109. If you got a text, same life will never be the same again. Who laid this person over the hospital would be sectioned.
1: 769.
2: 776.

0: 774. 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
0: 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I'll stay around though.

0: 797. Sorry, the feedback, I'm clear.
1: I'm clear.
0: He's been lifted back in the bed.
1: Roger.

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0: 45 Spring Street. RP says there's a car parked in the middle of the road for the past 15 minutes. They think it's strange.

0: Eric.
1: 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Clear.

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0: Alright, Donna was evaluated by Brewster. No SI statements made. She does not meet criteria for Section 12. She's just a little upset. She's showing up there.
1: Yes.
2: X-ray 1's player refusal.

0: 7-8.
1: No suspect info, no cameras in the area. If they're given a case number, they're going to handle it with insurance, so they're happy with that. I'll be clear.
0: Understood.

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1: 75.
0: 28 Wally Street for the trouble breathing. Bruce has been notified.

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0: 138 Willard Street, apartment 5 for the medical. It seems like this is more going to be a psych. The caller believes she has some type of bugs in her head and started cutting her head. She cut her ear, she's bleeding everywhere.
1: Four has it.
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0: 75.
5: That party's on board the X-ray. I can head to Willard. Keep one of these units clear.
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1: She's on board the X-ray, going to Milton. I can show you and it's clear.
0: Received.

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1: Where is he?
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1: Where is he?

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1: Good.
0: 300 Congress Street, apartment 406 for the alarm, front door, no key holder, contact was made.

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0: 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On the call back, and Mayo answered the phone, sounded incoherent, hung up again.
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0: 5 Uhr. 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
1: Seven three, I have it. 7-0, I'm in the area. 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
0: 7-3, cancel.
1: Seven three, cancel. 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
1: Go
0: 473, Center Highway, the McDonald's. 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Currently in a white Ford Express van, Master Edge, Victor 28357.
1: 82, how's that?

0: 29 Hancock Street to Adamson for the unwanted Asian male party who's currently in the parking lot sitting in a white van with red lettering on it. Seems like this is going to be a dispute between the front desk with the refund of a room.
1: Seven, and I am with the 777.
0: Hopefully on it.

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1: Engine 8, you're responding. 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Engine 8, Ladder 4, Rescue 1, 83 Doan Street, apartment number 2, inside odor of gas. This is the Quincy Fire Department broadcasting. Engine 8, Ladder 4, Rescue 1, 83 Doan Street, apartment number 2, inside odor of gas. Car 2.
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0: 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I'll write it up in the report.
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2: 8-1, I'm out.
3: Received.

0: 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We're getting zero readings on one meter, very low on the other. 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
1: Okay, thank you.

0: 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We're going to wait for the medics. We're going to clear ladder four.
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1: Thank you. 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
0: Received.

0: 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We're going to terminate command. Engine 8 will be returning.
1: Marlin has a message, Engine 8. 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
1: You can show me clear. Could you also just close out an incident for me? I'll be putting in a referral to Elder Services.
0: X-ray 2 to control. We're going to be going clear. 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
2: Which is

0: terminate that.
1: Eight, 109
0: Curtis Ave for the unwanted party setting up a homeless encampment in front of the lobby entrance.
1: Where is he?
2: Hey, did he be back in quarters?

0: Adrian Joel.
1: Hey, sir.
0: I'm following X-ray 3 to South Shore.

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1: 8-1.
0: 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You can show units clear.
1: Where's it?

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1: Let me see that, Roger.

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0: 7 or 5.
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0: 110 Whitwell Street, apartment 208, for a possible family disturbance between man and woman. RP is from 206, saying that he can hear fighting, and if he buzz that apartment number, he'll let you guys in.
1: A5, receive. Myself in the 8-3 area, back to the city and party's office offshore.
0: Appreciate it.

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0: 64 C Street for the Psyche Val. That part, he is having Q5 thoughts and thinks people are following him. 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No nipples. 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
0: The intercom is not working. 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

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She said they were loud earlier, but her son's in bed and they're the only two home, so I'm sort of going on the control clear.

0: 2's responding.
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0: 7R.
1: Yes, sir. I think the body of the transport is actually on the back taking from the cliff.

0: That's what I want. Good morning. Could you put a call in for a cop raid from the Kennedy Center to North Quincy High School, Hart Street? We'll be leaving about 7:20. I'll go over to 2 with the exact route.
1: And sir, 2, keep looking on that as well.
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0: 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Do you have any more information? The clue is here.
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0: 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Any...
1: Yes, we have Quincy Police here.
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0: 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It doesn't seem like anybody has an update. Have you seen Brewster on scene yet?
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0: 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Have you located that party or no?
1: Negative. I think we're going to go clear the fire.
0: There might be some discrepancy with the location. Give that up here, call back.
1: All right, I'll be going first.
2: Fire line ended 4. Pitcher 4, entrance. They're saying 200 Newport Ave extension in the building. We can start engine 2 on that.
0: 777. Inside the extension building. If your 7 still on scene, if you might just let them know.
1: Alright, so that'll work.

0: 779.
1: Doesn't it?
0: So, are you able to go quick from there?
1: Yes, sir. Alright, so I'll get back to you. I'm clear with you.
0: If I could have you go to the intersection of Quincy Shore Drive at East Squam Street, meet the SR1, SR2 for that car parade. I believe they're just going to need a block off as the car parade goes through.

0: 776.
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0: 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You can put me on that as well. Triple 7 out of 2 in Newport.

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1: Engine 2, you're responding. This is the Quincy Fire Department broadcasting. 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

0: That's what I want.
1: All
0: right, this top parade is getting underway. Leaving the senior center.
1: Receive 7976, you copy?
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4: 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Do my cruiser.
1: Thank you.
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2: 84.
0: 473, 798, the McDonald's. RP, who's an employee, states in there when it's in the bathroom for about 10 minutes and now he's not answering.
3: I apologize. Can you tie up the A2 with me here? Send somebody else, please.
0: Received 840, copy.
2: 840.
0: 83, can you have that?
1: 83, I have it. I'm calling out.
0: Thank you.
4: 81, I'm right here. You can put me on.
0: Received 840, you can cancel.

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1: Go ahead.
0: Calling a street closure. It's going to be Forbes Hill Road between Stony Brae and Bale for a couple hours for tree work. Will you notify the appropriate police?
2: You can show units clear. Party is awake and alert.
3: X-ray 5, we have McDonald's.
4: We see that X-ray 5. I believe our police are on scene and that party checks out.
3: Can you repeat that?
4: Police on scene are stating that party checks out. I think he's on his way.
3: Triple seven.
4: Triple seven.
3: All right, he's on board the X-ray. They're going out to Shrinkler.

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0: 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That's all set. They're off in the Korean parking lot.
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0: So if I can have you just stand by with Brewster at 269 Water Street, it's going to be 4-2, the group home, for the fall.
1: I got it. X-ray 401, hold on for 269 Water.

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0: 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We found the chicks.
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2: There's someone. Could you put me out at Beachwood Knoll, please, on a keep the peace? I'll let you know I'm clear.
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1: To you back.
2: Seven 8-6, I'll be in the 313 Bravo. 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

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Been there for 2 weeks.

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1: Engine 2, you're responding. 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

0: Engine 2 out of 5, you're responding. This is the Quincy Fire Department broadcasting. Engine 2, Ladder 5, 133 Commander Shea Boulevard in the investigation. This is the Quincy Fire Department broadcasting. Engine 2, Ladder 5, 133 Commander Shea Boulevard in the investigation. Car 2?
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0: 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If you could advise the caller, I'll be clear.
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1: Ladder 5, coming down.
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0: 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I guess, entrance to the parking garage is a bunch of needles.

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0: Community Health Center, 9 Dick Mouth, section 12. They have it on scene there. Not aggressive.
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0: 8483, I can take that. 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
1: Great, Chief. Thank you.
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3: 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Do you have alarms going off at Camden?
2: We have nothing going on in here.
3: 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You might have a box tap in a second. Let me know.
2: Fire alarm will keep you updated.
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1: Want to answer?
0: We still receive nothing. Did you have alarm sounding at your location?
1: We had a water gong sound, most likely from the drill we're doing, but if it's happening, just let me know.
0: Fire alarm has that.

0: 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What's the address you're at?
1: Give me a pocket on it, please.
0: Alan has that. Thank you.

0: 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Keep putting me on a code 500, please.
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0: 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Right in front of TZ on Southern Audrey with Mass Reg 4 Sierra Alpha Sierra 14. 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

0: 7870. I'm here at 50 Holmes Unit 6 with a John Horace. He lives in the unit above. Hasn't heard anything in from the apartment in a while. He also helps out the building a little bit with snow removal. He does have keys, just looking to make entrance. Don't hear anything inside.
1: Received.
0: Let us know what you need.
2: 7-0. 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
0: Received. 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We'll be making entrance.

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0: I checked out the cam, man. Everything seems to be normal. The auxiliaries are in, the alarms are in.
1: All right, thank you for doing that, Cap. Engine 1, a fire alarm. Engine 1, clear returning.
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0: 1250 Hancock Street, unit number 23 on the third floor, swollen legs.
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0: 776. 76, 115 Sagem Street. It's on the side street next to Tony. Somebody's stuck in the car. Can't get out.
1: Actually, you want to.

0: 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I'll sit down there. What was the address?
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2: Good.
1: You can cancel that unit. I was able to assist that vehicle. That was mass tag 416 Zebra Delta Victory. Seatbelt issues.
2: 7-6, so clear.
0: 7-6. 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

0: 786.
1: Yes.
0: All right, Bruce is all set. I'll get back to you.
2: Three, five, something.

0: CFO. I was just approached by a DCR worker. There's a homeless individual across from West Elm at the lifeguard chair number 19. I'm going to do a well-being check and just provide some outreach. I'll be all set. Elaine on and Claire.
1: All right.
0: Apparently, he's been sleeping here all through the day and the evenings.

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0: 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I'm going to be in a white Nissan pacemaker issue.

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1: Fire alarm, Rescue 1's at the chief's office. Can you tell the next company?
0: Fire alarm has that.

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1: Attention one's off investigating. You get a better location for the vehicle?
2: Vehicle should be in the parking lot with their hazards on, white Nissan SUV.
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1: We're looking.

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2: Eight six. I'll go to Hancock and School Street.

0: State 1. Can you close me out? I'll clean the file.
1: Big Flash.
2: Good.
1: Everybody's out here. It's plenty of help. I'll check out that well-being check as well with the 86.
2: Eight six on location.

0: Yankee 4 on the cars helping me with this funeral. Just leaving St. Anne's now, turning onto Clay Street.
1: Last unit.
0: Bravo 2 and Bravo 3 come in intersections for the funeral. I'm just heading to Dorchester. The comm sergeant located.
2: Yeah, that was most likely a psych with that female. She wanted nothing to do with us, very uncooperative. She's walking away. You'll probably get a couple more calls on it.
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0: Seriously, I'm just turning around to happen.

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0: What extension you at?
1: I'm not. I'm in my cruiser.
0: Do you mind? I have that potty that's supposed to be missing on the phone. Would you want me to transfer it to your phone?
1: Sure. Oh, please.
0: Absolutely.
1: Thank you.
2: Go ahead.
3: 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Can't call it back, 57 meters.
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1: Seven
0: 786. Hey, can you take that 1C3 call, please? Up the payroll.
1: 867.
2: 82, I'm going out. You can keep the 86 clear. I'll probably be clearing here in like 5 minutes.
0: Great. 86, disregard, thank you.
1: 86, I have it, thank you.
3: 85. I checked the area of Edward Street and knocked on 111, spoke with the resident, everything is all set. I'll be clear.

0: 781. 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She's at a friend's house in Boston. She tells me she's safe and sound, and I'm working on getting her to reach out to family and tell them the same. I just came back here and let them know that. If you could clear me, please.
1: Received. No report.
0: Negative. I think I already cleared it out.
2: Yankee 3.
1: Yes.
2: You put a call in for Quincy Access TV. Put me up here in a meeting, please.
1: A4, I'm clear. I'll take an action report, please.

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1: Six.
0: 45 Des Moines Road, Quincy Utility Service truck hit two cars. Could be having a medical issue. We're going to call Brewster.
2: 86, I have it. Were the cars unoccupied or?
0: Not sure. I'll find out though.

0: Hey, Five.
1: Yeah.
0: This was a minor MVA earlier. She just needed the insurance pointed out of the paperwork they exchanged, so I pointed it out for her, and she's satisfied and I'm clear.

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1: 785.
2: Go ahead.
1: 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Need to handle traffic.
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0: If I was on scene.
1: Ladder one's responding.
2: Ladder one, you're responding. 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Car 2.
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0: Okay.
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1: Fire alarm has that. 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
2: Ladder 1 has the message. 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
1: Ladder 1, you're returning.
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0: You guys are better off coming in from Southern Artery. The other side, there's not much room. You'll be taking up a whole lane.
1: Receive that.

0: 願いします。
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2: 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Let me check.
1: Right.

85. Yeah, it's pole number 52 on South Street before it turns into Des Moines. That's the first point of attack there.

0: Adrian, roll out. 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
1: Not on today.
0: Appreciate it.

0: 7.6. 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
1: X-ray to the control, we have one on the south shore.
0: Your case number is 2602-9606. 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
0: Received.
1: 71. 73 Bicknell Unit 614 possible stroke.
2: Yeah,

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0: 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I'll be clear.
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0: Command terminated. Engine 3 is clear, remaining on the air.
1: Command terminated. Engine 3, you're clear, remaining on the air.

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1: Receive. Myself and 777 on scene. He's currently speaking with the plaintiff to the order. I know it says leave it last known address. Do we want to leave that there or bring it in and kind of figure out where he might be?
0: Stand by. It says leave it there. I'll just leave it there.

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2: 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No rush.

0: Good.
1: That party wasn't there, but it was left at that address for per the condition court. That'd be cool.
2: Will you just tie me up? I'm going to try to drop off a lost ID at 16 Keys Street.
3: Yeah. 844.

0: 775.
1: The Range Rover was unoccupied. I did my best to locate the registered owner, but couldn't find her. I notified the pro shop and left a note on her dash. Closed me out for a crash. I'll leave a file.

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0: 786 on one. 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
1: Received.
2: I was able to give that ID back to its owner, headed back to the Able area now. 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

0: 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In the area of 378 Granite Street, party fell on the sidewalk. Could be DK not getting up. 7-3, can you go with her?
1: I have it.
2: 7-4.

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0: 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Looking like it's going to be GOA.
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0: We played the area that party's going to be GOA. Just let us know if you got any more calls on it.

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0: Sergeant Applebaum, will you notify the appropriates that Forks Hill Road has reopened?

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1: 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And it's not X-ray, this is H.

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0: on Washington Street, the crosswalk in front of the library. Moped field stop, pedestrian the crosswalk. I tried to catch that turn on my bike, but he wasn't going to stop. So if I see him come back, I'll try to grab him, but if you send a call, please.
1: Racist.

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0: Yankee 6. 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Okay, right back. 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
1: Reset.

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1: 76.
0: Check the area. 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
0: Can you put me on selective enforcement, Brian David Upton? 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
1: Right now, yes, sir.

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0: Quickly, in close out of me, ABW knife, possession dangerous weapon, possession of class E echo with intent to distribute. I'm going to go talk to the other side of this, the victim at 12 Felton Street.
1: There's 12 Felton.
0: Can you just put this car, this motor vehicle, into the call, please? 3 Bravo Echo Hotel 69.
1: 3-6.
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0: Yankee 6.
1: Yankee 6.
0: Man, that's how he checked on me. He was sent on way.
1: Crazy.

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1: 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Car 2.

0: Car 2, do you have that left?
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0: up.
1: 5B to command. We have the detector here. No apparent reason. It's right by the kitchen area. Okay, that looks like the one that went off. Okay, I'll reset and see if it changes.
2: Look,
3: 782 and A3. A2. A3. Stop and shop parking lot near the Mazda dealership side. For a group of homeless. Manager wants to move the line.
2: A2 received. I'm actually right in front of the dealership across from Sherwin-Williams with Mass Reg 3 Papa Foxtrot Sierra 85. Comes back to a BMW with the Prius.
1: Command, the fire alarm. This appears to be a detector that went off by the kitchen area. No readings, no apparent reason. System took a reset. Companies are clear. Command terminated.
4: Fire alarm has a message. No readings, no apparent reason. Company's clear, returning.

0: 775.
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0: Where are we at, Robinson? Erratic black Jeep. Aim into Quincy, exit 9.
1: Receive. Is the car still following them, or?
0: Not anymore. 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
1: 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I'm coming, for typing.

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1: Correct.
0: Abbott, thank you.

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0: 100 welded chain hand on swollen legs. 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
1: S-12, go ahead.
0: S-12. Call for selective enforcement in the area of 555 Newport Ave. You can close that out with five citations.
1: Yes, sir.

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0: That's flat one.
1: Yes.
0: 227 C Street for roadkill, please. If you can notify animal control.
1: They're not in today. What kind of animal is it?
0: Looks like a raccoon or something to that effect.
1: Great. I'll leave him a note, but I don't know if he'll come and get it. He only wants to do domesticated animals.
0: Thank you.

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1: Eight two
0: here in the station lobby on fraud. I guess you already talked to him.
1: I have it.

0: 777.
1: 777.
0: Minute police station, I'm obviously the caller about a pass hit and run at 18 John Street, no suspect info.
1: You said he's in the lobby?
0: Correct.
1: Right.

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1: Alright.
0: You can close on Upton Street, select an enforcement 8 citations.

74. Very minor damages, no suspect info. I gave him case number, I'll be clear.

0: Control 2774. You're pulling over now into the MBTA parking lot, Quincy Adams. The party says that another party following him in the vehicle pulled a knife out on him in a parking lot prior to the incident, and now that party's following him. They've now pulled over into the parking lot at the Quincy Adams T station. It's going to be a Honda, Silver Honda 8, Victor Bravo 128.
1: 7-4, has it?
0: The other vehicle involved is a dark-colored Jeep. He doesn't know the exact color. It's a U.S. plate, Delta Charlie 49.
1: Chief? Seven-3, you can throw me that on that with him.
0: Thank you, receive.

775. The quarries, the one quarry on the left that fills water in it, about 100 yards in, there's a person there who does not want to continue the last 100 yards out until an officer gets to them because they saw a coyote. I thought that was us. I can give him a call though.

0: 71.
1: 71.
0: Sorry, 83 Jones Street, number 2, for a well-being check. We were there earlier this morning. The report was filed. They just clicked on past calls. She was cleared by EMS, but now Elders is calling back to have a double check on her.
1: Ma'am. 7-4, I'm out in the parking lot.
0: Yes.
2: Receive 7-4. 7-4, the caller is in the Honda, the silver Honda 8BB128. He says that the other party took off down Center Street.
1: Receive, can he make himself known with?
2: I'll call him. I told him to flag you down when he got there.

0: Delivery.
1: Five seven three.
0: Heading up to Bergen Parkway, right across from Stone Market. Going southbound, yeah. Somebody took out the mirror on my car.
1: Seven seven four. He says he's more towards the Home Depot lot. The black male wearing a black hoodie. He's very tall. He said he's outside his vehicle.
2: Control to 771. City Control 71, Sergeant McCormick.
3: What?
2: Yeah, that, sorry, cruiser accident, Bergen and Hannon, so I stopped my.
3: Let's see that.

0: Control to 7-5.
1: Back.
0: So the Louisiana train station is going to be on the Home Depot side for that disorder. The 7-3 is unable to make that.
1: Excuse me, right?

0: Some form of.
1: Before you copy, is going to be the towards the Home Depot side of the parking lot.
2: Yeah, I'm with him.

0: Kilo 12.
1: Kilo 12.
0: Can you check the park at Water and Pleasant? I'm going to have a white female heavy set wearing a pink hoodie, pink shoes, and a tan hat. Reporting party says they're 94C and can smell it.
1: Greasy.

0: Judge, we're going to pull in behind Boston Market.
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1: I received that.
0: It's going to be minor here. It's just a side swipe of the mirror. The other vehicle took off. You didn't even see what the description was. It's minor.
1: Got that. Thank you.

0: 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The caller states that they took off. They're headed down Water Street towards Furnace Brook now. He doesn't see them anymore.
1: 36.

0: Yankee Kilo 6.
1: What?
0: You pulled me out. Bibs on C Street. I'll follow up to an accident.

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0: Look at that party. She's very much alert-oriented and refused any services. Let's leave that.

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0: You just put the 73 cruiser on the call. It's going to be Mike 365. The vehicle didn't stop. Close me out. I'll come in and follow.
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0: All right, I'll be coming in for file. 7-3 will be clear. He'll be remaining on that cruiser. It was just a sign there. We were able to follow it back in place.
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0: 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Are you all set?
1: Yeah, we're going to be clearing here and then the 625 Greg and to try to speak to the other FS party.

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1: Engine 4, you're responding. 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

0: 73. Front of 635 Washington Street, 2-car MVA, no PI. It's going to be a blue Dodge Ram versus a silver Camry.
1: Okay. 784. 84. I just happen to be driving by that. I'll head there until 83 gets there.

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0: We see Natasha. She's the property manager. She'll be in her office at the north wing of 1000 Southern Artery. There's a party up in apartment 105 that has been trespassed.
1: Received.

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0: If you're able to clear up from there, we just back up to Kilo's Kilometer 1007 Artery.

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1: Okay, thank you, 86, 784, you can disregard.
2: Got it.
0: 74.
3: Boy, you're back in quotas.
2: Appears to just be a road rage. The blade was never shown. No threats were made. I'll still document it if you can close me up.

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Just read through that outside agency at Adams and Robertson. 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How far you're going back to Milton to file the report? 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

0: 775.
1: Take a Redwood 52 Robertson Street. Stand a 911 call. It's a simple landline, but it sounded like a fax when we attempted callback.
2: Received. 73 to 75. Kev, I can take that for you. I'm just on Corey by Robertson now.
1: Contact it.

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0: 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We have a restraining order for you.
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0: Is there no answer at the door here? All is quiet, though. 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
1: Okay.

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1: Engine 4, you're responding. 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

0: QFO. 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
0: 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Clear?

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1: Good.
0: I'm gonna check 117 Bayview Ave. There's a black RAV4 in the parking lot. I was driving erratic. Had two kids in the car. RP believes the female operator may have been Daisy Cade. She may have gone inside off the hook with the children.
1: Should I have a

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0: On Newport Ave, passing Holbrook right now. Still being checked on a possibly 9-year-old Asian male. Everybody losing me on the spectrum, walking alone on the sidewalk. Towards Marshall this time, wearing a blue jacket and shorts.
1: 777, I have it.
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0: 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I'm at Wendy's. I got them over here.
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1: 86. 82.
0: In front of the Amelia, 10 Faxon Ave. Check on the white male in his 30s on the sidewalk. Here is DK.
2: One. That's one of those cars. I'll head over there and check it out.
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0: 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I'm on to my portable, but I forgot to call off the ending mileage. 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
1: Right outside of the Walgreens on Adams with Ohio Reg, Kilo, Juliet, Papa, 2975. We'll be all set.

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0: 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I'll give her a call and never come down when you get there. In regards to handicap parking.
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1: I am.
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1: 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We are going to go over there, myself and the 78, and do a well-being check on that house and see what's going on in there. We'll get back to you.
0: Prestige, is that going to be that Red River and the 99 LNAV?
1: That's correct.

0: Kilone. 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
2: All right, I understand that. Can we call a wife and see if he has any medical conditions?

0: Liz, well, you got her on the phone. See if she's with a Jean McKay on vacation. There's a car registered to her parked out front of the house.
1: That's the dog sitter's vehicle.

0: 7-3.
1: That other vehicle already left. She was able to pull it back in the spot. She advised its contact management about that spot for permanent solution. She'll be going to Arthur.
0: And we're still on the phone with her trying to figure out what she wants to do.
2: No worries.

0: Seven three is on Alpha.
1: Kilo 9, you have a. All right, Kilo 9, that mail party is coming up to talk to you now.
2: I got him on cliff. He's all right.
1: Okay.

0: 5879, once you clear, I just have off past MVA. The reporting part is going to be at Tony Sells a Pizza.
1: Receive.

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1: 777.
0: All right, everything checks out over at the house. 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He calls me up for 51A. 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

0: 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You stop me a tow and have them bring an adjustable wrench to take the plates off, please.
1: Received.

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3: 10 Kilo out of 1200 Crown Colony and just stop on my car, please. 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
1: Right.
2: 73. Slogus has that toll. I'll bring the plates in after. What you got?
1: Alarm 65 White Street. It's a residence living room motion.
2: I have it.
1: Thank you.

0: 779, I'll be clear. After that, pass to the VA.
1: Received, thank you. He's going to be sitting in Tony's house with pizza.

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1: Received.
0: Seven three. In the driveway is going to be North Carolina Ridge, Kilo Bravo Tango 4012. Kilo Bravo Tango 4012, North Carolina Ridge.
1: Received.

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0: All right. The house also skill that North Carolina res I read off was neighbors. And I spoke to the other neighbor. He already contacted the homeowner and let her know. So I'll be clear.
1: Okay.

0: 786. I'll be clear. I'll be able to get back to you.
1: Thank you.

0: 779.
1: I'm over here at Billings and Swanham Street. Not seeing Tony's House of Pizza. Is there a better location, by any chance?
0: Tony's House is 662 Hancock Street. He works there, he's an employee.
1: Received. My apologies.
0: No problem.
2: Code 1.
0: Code 1.
2: Can I stop being X-ray? We're going to be at the corner of Coddington and Wash, or DK Mail. It's going to be that same product from earlier.

0: 780.
1: I just had 72 Turner Street for an abandoned vehicle. Tango 6 had it scheduled for today. There are two past calls. I have it towed. If you just want to confirm it's still there, and we'll get your tow truck going.
0: Appreciate that.

Hey, so you can stand by for a bolo. Bolo out of Lynn PD. They got a tip for a Joel Ruiz, 12-10-08. He's wanted there in connection to a stabbing. Hi. There's this number in the field. He's going to be wearing red sweatpants with white writing on them, black t-shirt, and a black ski mask. He was walking to the stairs of the train station. They didn't know which train station, but either here or in Braintree. Again, he's added to the field. He does not have a license picture.

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0: 670 Adams Street, so the Adams Street Burger King for a large group of kids refusing to leave, causing a disturbance.
1: 75, is it?
2: Company. That vehicle's still smoking in here. Can I go over to?
0: Yep, go ahead.

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0: To start to Beale Street in Pine for two car and VA with injury. Bruce is notified.
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1: 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This is the Quincy Fighter Bomb broadcasting Engine 4, Latitude, to the intersection of Bale Street and Pine Street for an MVA with injuries. That's the Quincy Fighter Bomber broadcasting Engine 4, Latitude, to the intersection of Bale Street and Pine Street for an MVA with injuries. Car 2?
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4: 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If you could call Ayers, they'll be fast. There's a flatbed that I just passed on Newport F.
5: We have it.
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3: off. 1, Mike Zulu, 5-6-3. We'll need a hook for that.
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3: Good.
6: And
3: we're gonna have to close Beale, so if you want to pick either end.
4: Yeah, I just pulled up. I'll grab over here by Everett.

on to the next. First off, party has been advised here. I'm going to return to the station, make a phone call. Reach out for the second half. I'll be clear for now.

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1: I just have the first one that's being towed, the 1 Mike Zulu 563.
0: Alright, can you grab the second one for me?
1: Yep, go with it.
0: It's MASH 4 Foxtrot Zulu Foxtrot 77.

0: 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Command terminated. Copy to your attorney.
1: Agent 4, the report command is terminated. You are clear. Returning to quarters.

0: to you, man. Alright, he has it, headed down. I'll do a crash report.
1: Where's this?

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1: Yes, sir.
0: With Brewster, Discovery Village, Quincy, 99 bracket, 612 for the oxygen cord issue.
1: Is it?

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1: Beautiful.
0: No party in the area of Petco on Hannon Parkway. Describes a dark-skinned male with no shirt on, walking down the street vomiting. Let us know if you need emails.
1: Received.
2: Seven eight, you can clear me.
3: Rescue response 612. Rescue responding. Rescue one, you're responding.
0: Seven eight, was that an EMS refusal there?
2: Seven seven eight, were you just talking to me?
0: I was. Did X-ray 3 get a refusal or did they transport the operator?
2: They transported the operator of the plate that I gave you. I'm not sure where they're going.
3: I'm broadcasting Rescue 1 to 99 Brackett Street. I'm at 612 on medical. That's the Quincy Fire Department broadcasting Rescue 1 to 99 Brackett Street. I'm at 612 on medical.
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0: is the Quincy Fighter Bomb broadcasting Engine 5, Ladder 1, to 388 Grand Street to investigate Box 4112. That's the Quincy Fighter Bomber broadcasting Engine 5, Ladder 1, to 388 Grand Street to investigate Box 4112. Car 2.
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0: 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Ladder 1, you're responding.

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1: Rescue one's off. Rescue one, you're off. 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

0: Atlanta Command, the final lap. This is first floor detector activated. We found nothing here. You can release the ladder.
1: You report smoke detector activation. You find nothing. 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Ladder one, you are clear.
2: Ladder one has the message returned.

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0: Greenwich Command, the fire alarm system took a reset and holding. Was that an auxiliary system? Was there a box number?
1: Fire alarm calling Greenwich Command. That is auxiliary, box number 4112.
0: Command has the message. Box set and holding. Command terminated. Engine 5 is returning.
1: Box set holding. Command is terminated. Engine 5 is clear. Returning.

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0: Norton Road and Wapentuck Road, caller found a syringe. 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
1: Stay 4.
0: Eight. I am, sir, with the 84 140 Quincy Ave, apartment number 12. Third party caller stating that the male party there overdosed. We have a history there.
1: Thank you, Roger.

0: ايوه take one
1: 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The mother is there with him.
0: Standing at the corner of Norton Love Tech, no one to be found.

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0: Big one. 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

0: 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At Wapatuck and Norton Road, there's a public pathway that goes out right next to that brick house. He's going to meet you right at the end there. It's right on the beach.
1: All right.

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0: 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You can show me clear bids if you have that. 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
0: 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We've started transit out there as well.
1: 74.
0: 7-3-4. Able cars, according to the call taker and Brewster, it sounds like it might be an OD.
2: 7-3, is this Mill in a vehicle or is this in the garage?
0: In the garage, sitting on the stairs on the third floor.

0: 779.
1: I have a David Steen on the line for you.
0: Seek. Patrick.
1: Will do.
2: Right. Quarry for the two-car accident. No injuries. It happened on quarry.

0: A1.
1: I have that syringe. My sharps container is full. I'm gonna swing over to Brewster. I'm washing a new one.
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0: Come for go.
1: Four zone.

0: 7-3.
1: Good.
0: What's the location of this gentleman again?
1: We're told 3 Alpha in the stairwell.
0: 7-4, he's lit and conscious. Got a fish laundry.
1: Received X-ray 40 of the update, conscious and alert with a facial injury.
2: Let me have it.

0: 25 is off. Do you have a more exact location for this victim?
1: Seven four fires inquiring. What's the exact location you guys are at?
2: This day is closest to the main street.
0: Engine 5 has the message. Is that to the street of Bergen Parkway?
2: Correct.
0: I've had the message. We see nothing right now. We'll walk around.
2: Police are on scene. Did you find the police?
0: No, we have not seen the police yet. We'll spin around until we find them.
2: Fire alarm engine 5. They're on floor number 3 inside.
0: Floor number 3. We have the message.

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1: Where is it?
2: Rescue 1 to fire alarm.
3: Fire alarm is answering Rescue 1.
2: Clear return to quarters.
3: You're clear returning to quarters.
0: Stand by. Say 1 and 2. Give those, please.
4: 4 and over.
0: I just gave him. Is anyone on there? Or?
4: Yep, Dan's over there.
5: One log can distributed by the RP. Fire's going to the shore. Close your front overalls, please.

0: Yapıyorum.
1: Longer. Community service. Evening, 777 good.
0: Case number, we have second please.
1: 777, your case number is 2602-9694. Once again, 2602-9694.
0: Thank you.
2: Engine 5 is a final op. Patience with EMS, please. 5 is cleared. We'll be returning.

0: for notify transit. This party just took off. He's refusing EMS. Wasn't Narcan or anything.
1: Units with EMS and police. Engine 5 got cleared. We're returning.
2: Engine 5, patients with EMS, you're clear, returning.
3: Headquarters, lights.